0: way that you pound my chest. 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
1: I've seen the sun go down over the seven seas, calling

are cracking jokes in the corner of our mouths and I feel like I'm laughing in a dream. If I was young I could wait outside your school because your face is like the cover of a magazine.